0: your variety.
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0: Edmonton's Perfect Music Mix. 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Okay, let's spend a moment talking about your credit score and your relationship. We've had some data on this before. Now there's another study from the Federal Reserve. They're saying credit scores will predict which relationships will succeed and which won't. This is big, and here's why. First, people with high credit scores are more likely to seek out a long-term relationship and stick with it. Economist Jane Dacko says it's because a high credit score is indicative of somebody who's trustworthy and responsible enough to follow through on their commitments. Also, the closer a couple's scores are to each other, the closer their relationship. This is big. Don't miss this. Whether it's high or low, couples whose scores differ by less than 75 points are twice as likely to stay together as those with wildly different scores. It's because credit scores reflect values and personality traits. For example, low scores are often linked with spenders. High ones are linked to savers. Makes sense, right? And couples where one person is a saver and one is a spender are less likely to form a lasting relationship. It's just a fact.
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0: Your variety.
1: 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I'm Lady Gaga.
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Mix 107.9. So psychologists have now found that in these stressful times, we all end up going through small changes every day that can spark acute stress without us even realizing it. Sneaks up on us. University of Texas psychologist Jeff Temple calls them micro transitions. He says everything from rushing around in the morning to going to bed at night will trigger anxiety. But he says the number one micro transition is nighttime. Temple says the average person tends to have darker thoughts after dark, and we have a harder time controlling negative thinking at night because there are fewer distractions. It comes down to our caveman brains, which instinctively scan for threats at night to keep us safe. Temple's solution is one I found personally to be very effective. He says the best way to wipe out our nightly negative thoughts is to offload them right before bedtime. Write them down in a journal at your bedside. Activity, and the result is your brain won't feel the need to keep ruminating on all those dark thoughts.

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Hey, it's Neil Morrison with you. 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

0: baby shampoo. That works. Then let your brush dry overnight and replace your brush every 6 months. How many times have you replaced your brush? I can't even think about it. Can't even remember it. Years? If it's plastic, she says, replace it when the bristles are melted or missing. Good stuff.
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2: European Union's envoy to Canada says a unique new partnership with the country is forming ahead of Prime Minister Mark Carney's speech. He's going to address the European Parliament in France next week. Retail experts are expecting tariff price hikes to take time before hitting the shelves. Items with a shorter shelf life and other fast-selling products will likely see prices rise first, followed by durable goods with a slower turnover. A Quebec-based recreational vehicle manufacturer is among the Canadian companies facing the impact of the latest U.S. tariffs. The BC forestry sector says the industry is at a breaking point in a letter to Premier David Eby. The groups acknowledge that international trade pressures are beyond the Premier's control, but say many challenges are homegrown. The Great Outdoors Comedy Festival has postponed its Mississauga, Ontario event featuring comedian John Mulaney. And the Buffalo Bills will have both O Canada and the Star Spangled Banner be performed before its September 17th home opener against the Detroit Lions. From the Canadian Press, I'm Hannah Stolz.
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